0: so glad you liked it. Now, Lucy, I've something to tell you. I'm going away.
1: Oh, dear, where are you going?
0: My train leaves in an hour.
1: Oh, I'm so sorry.
0: But before I go, I would like to ask you something.
1: Yes, dear.
0: You know how much I've always liked you.
1: Yes, dear.
0: Well then, I was just wondering, that is of course after I come back, if you would consider...
1: What, dear?
0: I don't quite know how to tell you.
1: Excuse me.

0: You don't say.
1: Isn't she funny?
0: She's a scream.
1: Would you like to know what she told me?
0: I'd love to, but not now. It is getting late, and there is so much I have to tell you.
1: All right, go on.

0: God, what's happened? Mother, get something quick. John is hurt.
1: Is it bad?
0: I don't know.
1: Fool, fool.
0: Where is it, John?
2: Here. It's my leg. It isn't serious, but it hurts. I had to run on it all the way home.
0: Mother,

0: I don't know.
1: When do you expect him back?
0: I don't know.
1: Is this your child?
0: Yes.
1: What a sickly looking baby. And his father away. Is this his raincoat?
0: Yes.
1: Very interesting. Very. And why don't you expect him back?
0: I...

0: answer me.
1: I don't know. I don't know anything.
0: Mr. Sorrel, to be courageous is often a

0: go to the consulate tomorrow, tell them our story, ask them for help.
1: But how shall I know where you are? Who'll bring me news of you?
0: Listen carefully. When a child on the street throws a stone and breaks this window, that will be the signal. Call Asan the glass cutter and ask for a new pane. He'll bring you news of me. Let me kiss my son.

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1: It's no use, Michele. I've made up my mind. And

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Please excuse me, I don't speak your language, so I hope you understand. We just played a number written by a very dear friend, Chick Corea, called Spain. Ah. And now we're going to play a number written by my good friend, Paquito. It's a number called Chiquito.

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Muchas gracias. 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This tune is called Florianapolis.

Thank you very much. Very happy to be here tonight, here in Berlin. For the first time. And I hope not for the last. Thank you. We'd like to play you a tune that's written by another dear friend of ours, Egberto Gismonti. This is called Frevo.